0: one from Gladys Knight and the Pips, and it's called Just Walk in My Shoes. I think they might be a little bit small for.
1: Hi guys, it's Alice here, listening to Mr. G's Memorable Moments show. Come and join in. 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

0: Little bit of Barry White there, and Never Gonna Give You Up in 1973. That one came about. That's a good song, isn't it? Right, let's play some more Memorable Moments remixed.
1: 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Music! Music! Music!

remember this one from 1984, Matt Bianco, Half a Minute. Or do you know the other one better? I think you'll recognise this when it comes along. The other one was Get Out Your Lazy Bed, wasn't it? But this one is Half a Minute.

August 1945, the Boeing B-29 Super Fortress took off from the Tinian Island in the Pacific, carrying an awesome new weapon weighing almost 10,000 pounds and containing 140 pounds of deadly uranium-235. The bomb was codenamed Little Boy. The target for the mission, Hiroshima.

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1: And in 79 came this one from ABBA. It's called Does Your Mother Know? On the Memorable Moments remix.
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0: this album saying it came out in 1979. It was an 80s song, It hit the charts in the 80s, but it was actually released in the 70s. So it's actually the 70s. And when I give you a date, it's when it was released, not when it hit the charts. So there you go. Anyway, that was ABBA and Is Your Mother Now.
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0: People say you don't play enough ABBA. Well, here we go. 7 minutes and 7 seconds of ABBA. It's called Move On.
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1: I'm going with this one from Aerosmith, from 1975. 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
2: 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And then it re-got to rebirth back in 87 with Billy Idol, originally done by

0: Keep It Locked with Mr. G.
1: We're going to go with this one, Apollo 440, and it's called Stop the Rock. Yeah, we're not going to do it. 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

0: little bit of butter white there, and Never Gonna Give You Up in 1973. That one came about. That's a good song, isn't it? Right, let's play some more Memorable Moments remixed.
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3: Have this one from the Bee Gees, it's called I Wish You Were Here. It goes on for a bit of a length of time, this goes on for about 11 minutes and 4 seconds. But anyway, that's why it's called Memorable Moments Remixed, the extended versions. Just so you hear how they sound, extended, slightly stretched.

0: Do you know what? Some people don't think it's appropriate to play at this time of night, but why not? It's the remix version, and it's Black Sabbath, and it's Paranoid.
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0: Came, this one from Blondie, and it's called Dreaming. You can have a little jig to this one, can't you, Alex?
2: 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Mr. G's Memorable Moments Show. 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
1: Would you believe it? This came out in the 80s, 1989. It's called Naked in the Rain, Cast Blue Pearls.

0: from the 90s in 98 came along, a band from Dublin. A few bands have come from there, no. This one's a girl band. Yes, it's not The Cars, it's Bewitched. And this one called Roller Coaster.
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2: 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It's called Dr.

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1: exactly. Music. It's called Carrie, as in Carrie doesn't live here anymore. It's Mr. G on the Memorable Moments remix.
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That was the remix version of Carrie from Cliff Richard from 1979. Let's hear some more on the long version, either version you want to put it, remix version, extended version, 12-inch mix, either way you want to put it. That's what we do on Memorable Moments. It's a Wyatt for Sound from Cliff Richard. Trust me. It does sound like it when it starts off. You'd think it's an old one from the 70s, but it is actually Wyatt for Sound.

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1: Do you remember when Curiosity Kills the Cat had a big hit with Misfit? Here it is. It was 1987.

0: That was the extended version of Each of Sin's Its Memorable Moments remixed extended version of long player, however you want to put it, 12-inch mix. There was various names for them, weren't there? But we're putting it down as Memorable Moments extended play.
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0: 1978 came around about it. D.D. Jackson brought this one and he released it April 98 and brilliant song. Everybody, even me, I thought it was an early 80s song, but it must have been played a lot more in the early 80s because of the disco version of it. And, but yeah. Automatic Lover. Do you remember when this one came around about? Love this song.
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0: Again, that sort of song you never hear on the big stations, or just do the 70s, dear. Why not? Such a good song.
1: Remembering the memorable moments.
0: And dolls came about and sang the songs, and then they disappeared. Well, two more of them appeared in a different band called Dollar. Here they go. This was called Shooting Star.
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0: By gum, these songs make me remember to an era, lad. This DJ plays them oldies just like they used to be. Très bien. Here, put kettle on, mother.
1: 77 came upon where it was the Queen's Silver Jubilee, and also Donna Summer came out with two versions of this song. About three versions, because there was the single version. Then there's two remixed versions of it. I'm going to play the biggest version of it. This one goes on for 50 minutes and 51 seconds, and it was nicknamed the Eddie song. Yes, it's Donna Summer. I feel that.
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0: Bye, Gum. These songs make me remember to when I were a lad. This DJ plays them oldies just like they used to be. Très bien. Here. Put kettle on, mother.
1: Song from Echo and the Bunnymen, and it's called The Cutter.

0: listening to me, Mr. G, on the Memorable Moments remix, extenders, however you want to call it. But they're all slightly longer than the usual song.
1: By gum! These songs make me remember to when I were a lad. This DJ plays them oldies just like they used to be. Très bien. Here. Put kettle on, mother.
0: Was a year where they did various versions of the 12-inch mix versions, as it was called then. Now they're called remixes. And because we did the Donna Summer one, and that was the three versions of that one. Emerson, Lake and Palmer, they did a few versions. There's one what's 18 minutes long, and there's one what's 10 minutes nine, and then there's the standard singles version. I'm going to play the 10 minute one because the 18 just seems to go off course a little bit of what the song is about. So I'm going to go this one. It's 10 minutes 9 seconds long. It's Emerson, Lake and Palmer and the well-known Fanfare for the Common.

0: gone as far as we go in the 80s, 1989, with this one from Erasure. It's called Drama.
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2: 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Mr. G's Memorable Moments Show. Stop that relaxing and get up and dance.
0: Go on then, Alice. Get up and dance to this one. Live is a Stranger from the Eurythmics. Extended version. It's brilliant. It's one of my favourite 80s. Turn it up real loud. I don't think my neighbours will complain tonight. They'll probably do the self-same thing.

0: It's a little like one of those from Fleetwood Mac, and that beat of Mick Fleetwood's, it's just outstanding, it's just brilliant. And it's the same as Blue Monday, that one, you just don't want that done turned either. Anyway, let's crack on with some more memorable moments.
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0: One of my favourite bands of the 80s. Eurythmics. This one's Thorn in My Side. It's Mr. G on the Memorable Moments. Extender, remix, however you want to put it, they're all extra long.

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The song was written by Purple Sharky and Joe Olds, and it's produced by Roger Taylor.

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1: I don't know why this song doesn't get played as often as it should do. It should do. I'm a culprit for it myself. It's Flash in the Pan. It's called Waiting for the Train. Yeah, you'll be waiting a while because, yeah, you go on strike.

0: By gum, these songs make me remember to when I were a lad. This DJ plays them oldies just like they used to be. Très bien. Here, put kettle on, mother.
1: From Frances Nero, and this is called Keep On Loving Me. Okay. Why not indeed? Just keep the love flowing.
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1: from Gladys Knight and the Pips, and it's called Just Walk in My Shoes. 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
1: Been out a few times and remixed and bumped, but let's go with the original remix version of Josh and Infinity. It's G on my memorable moments remix.
2: The best hits of the decades.

0: Number 10 has hit out at people attempting to interfere in our democracy and stir up division after JD Vance linked migration to the circumstances surrounding the murder of teenager Henry Novak. The US vice president said there should be righteous anger over the case and argued that migration policies had contributed to the conditions in which the killing occurred. The prime minister's official spokesman says the Novak family didn't want Henry's death used to create further division. Today marks 82 years since Allied forces landed in Normandy to begin the liberation of Western Europe in the Second World War. That's also known as D-Day. Mark Atkinson is the Director General for the Royal British Legion.
1: So I think as a society, it's right that we in the UK take time to acknowledge and to reflect, but also I think to pay our respects to the very small number of D-Day veterans that are still alive today, 82 years on.
0: The actor Anthony Head, best known for his role in Buffy the Vampire Slayer, has died at the age of 72. His daughters announced his death and said he passed away peacefully of complications due to pneumonia. Head was best known as librarian Rupert Giles in the cult US supernatural TV series. England and Scotland's World Cup group games could kick off a national electricity spike equivalent to the total amount needed to power Leeds and Glasgow. That's according to Britain's energy system operator. And England suffered a brutal 4-0 defeat to Spain in Mallorca, their heaviest loss in 17 years. The results entered the Lionesses' hopes of direct qualification into next year's Women's World Cup. Boss Serena Wiegmann says she's disappointed by the results.
2: I'd hope it was a total different game. That should have been. I expected a very tight game, of course, very competitive game. But I think there was a difference tonight. So that's, of course, really disappointing and that hurts.
0: That's the latest from Radio News Hub. I'm Grace McIntosh.
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4: It's the weekend. Wake up, break.
0: A cloudy day for most of us with outbreaks of rain, becoming brighter from the west with showers in the south later. Windy with highs of 18 degrees Celsius.

just gone 7 minutes past eight, Saturday morning. The Weekend Wake Up kicking off with Chicane and Brian Adams. And Don't Give Up.

0: Saturday the 6th of June. It's the 6th of the 6th, 26. And this is the Weekend Wake Up Live on your favourite radio station between now and 10 a.m. So coming up for you today, we've got On This Day, Past, Present and Future. Number one's 30 years apart today, with a surprise year for one of them. I didn't realise the song was that old. We'll have the papers around about 8:30. A great mix of tunes in hour one, from the 60s to the present day. And then, of course, from 9 o'clock, we'll launch the Top 10 Time Machine once more. 10 fantastic tunes, all from one mystery year. And if you'd like to get involved with anything in the show this morning, then we'd love to hear from you. Two ways you can get in touch: presenterchris@yahoo.com via email, or 07467902411 is the studio WhatsApp number.
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0: tattoo and all the things she said. Very popular tattoos these days, aren't they? They were seen as a thing of naughtiness many years ago, frowned upon. Even said that if somebody saw a tattoo during a job interview, you wouldn't get the job. Times have changed. So we are on the 6th of June 2026, day 157 of the year. There are 208 left to go. Headlines then from the 6th of June, years gone by, starting 1944, and thousands of Allied troops landed on the beaches of Normandy in northern France at the start of a major offensive against the Germans. Troops again, this time 1984, as troops raided the Golden Temple in Amritsar. Nearly 300 people sadly lost their lives as Indian troops stormed the Golden Temple held by Sikh militants. And in 1975, British voters backed the UK's continued membership of the EEC by 2-1 in a nationwide referendum. And six detainees held in an Oxford immigration centre made their escape after a rooftop protest on this day in 1994. And in 1882, the electric iron was patented by New York inventor Henry W. Seeley, weighing in at almost 15 pounds, and very slow to heat up. I've got one of their mines. Maybe it's the original one. First ever made iron. What else have we got for you? A near-Earth asteroid estimated at 10 metres in diameter exploded over the Med between Greece and Libya on this day in 2002. Estimated to have a force of 26 kilotons, more powerful than the Nagasaki atomic bomb. So that's already happened. What could happen today then? We could head to the drive-in flicks because it's National Drive-In Movie Day. National Yo-Yo Day as well. Could never ever master a yo-yo. National Eyewear Day. Exciting weekend or next week in the weekend wake-up household. There's new glasses heading our way. Want to be able to see what I'm reading. National Gardening Exercise Day. Looking out the window, we might have to cancel that one. World Green Roof Day as well. Does that mean you're meant to grow plants on your trees? National Apple Cake Day. Higher Education Day as well. D-Day, of course, we mentioned that all as well. Very good morning to everybody in Queensland on Queensland Day. International Tabletop Games Day. Get the old board games out later, couldn't you? National Black Bear Day as well, and last but not least, it's World Pest Day. So if a fly flies into the house, you've got to be nice to them on World Pest Day. Well, maybe. On to our number ones then. We've got two. They are 30 years apart, and I can't believe that our second song was actually released in 2020 and made it to number one. I thought it was younger than that, maybe two, three years, but there we go. So we're back to 2020 with Gaga and Grande very shortly. After this was Top of the Tree in 1990.
1: Well, some of the crowd are on the pitch.

Number one on this day in 2020, Gaga and Grande with Rain On Me. Before that, you heard from New Order and the England football team with World In Motion. Number one in 1990, ready for Italia 90, the World Cup. Rain On Me debuted at number one on the Hot 100 to become Lady Gaga's fifth chart topper and Ariana Grande's fourth, and all four of Grande's number ones launched at the top of the charts. So she overtook Mariah Carey, Justin Bieber and Drake, each with three number one debuts to become the artist with most bows at the top. And I'll be 100% honest with you, I thought that song was from 2023. Just goes to show, doesn't it? Hello!

Roxette with Joyride, 8:27 UK time, if you're watching the clock. If you'd like to get in touch with the show this morning, 07467902411 is the WhatsApp number, or presenterchris@yahoo.com via email. We'll do this morning's roll call round about 8:45. The paper's next, after Blancmange.

Lemonge's Living on the Ceiling. Leading us up nicely to this morning's newspaper headlines. We'll start in the Daily Star, which leads with the sad death of actor Anthony Head, known for roles including Buffy the Vampire Slayer, Ted Lasso, and a series of the classic Nescafe Gold Blend adverts. On to the Times, US Vice President J.D. Vance has blamed the death of Henry Novak on the mass invasion of migrants and says it must be met with righteous anger. iWeekend. Says civil servants were ordered to delete any messages discussing the King's views on Donald Trump after he reportedly expressed his concerns over the President's state visit to the UK. And the Bank of England decided to drop the likes of Winston Churchill from banknotes after research said historical figures were elitist and divisive. The new set of banknotes is set to feature images of wildlife instead. The Guardian, that leads on a warning by Labour's deputy leader Lucy Powell that reform is destabilising democracy by spreading divisive material that's being amplified by bots and troll farms. And Meta is considering raising tens of billions of dollars to fund its AI ambitions by offering more stock to investors. That's in the FT Weekend today. And pubs could rake in an extra £275 million if England get to the World Cup final. Beer we go, the headline in the Mirror. And finally, the Daily Express. And that says that the UK's flagship air carrier, the HMS Prince of Wales, has suffered more mechanical problems. All at Sea, the headline there. A picture of Kate Middleton as well, with a revealing new book, The Royal Enigma. Mentioned in the Mirror, at the Express, sorry. The headlines for today, the 6th of June, 2026.

Olivia Dean, Man I Need, and before that, the Lighthouse Family with Lifted on this morning's Weekend Wake Up. So I have a question for you now. Would you manage to stay calm being stuck 100 feet in the air? Would you be able to take it all in your stride, or would you head into a blind panic? Well, we'll find out what happened to 8 students in Texas when that became a reality after we dance it up a little bit this morning with a bit of Europop from Alexia.

It's very going on holiday with your mates, that, isn't it, that song? Alexia and ooh, la la la. Time for this morning's first roll call of the 6th of June. A very good morning to Dean Weirs, to Mrs. Weekend Wake Up, morning to Mr. M, morning to phone number ending 407, morning to everyone at ABC, that's Affordable Bold Colouring, have a look for them on Instagram if you like, morning to Rigster, doing some movie preparation, morning to Beasley as well, and to the Goys, that's Elaine and Malcolm, hope you two are well. 07467902411 on WhatsApp. Or presenterchris@yahoo.com via email. So, 8 students were left stranded nearly 100 feet in the air after a roller coaster malfunctioned during a school field trip in Texas. That's a good school field trip, isn't it? I remember going to museums and learning about spinning jennies and things like that. Not going on roller coasters. The incident happened on 28th of May at Galveston Island Historic Pleasure Pier when the Iron Shark roller coaster suddenly stopped during its climb. An emergency crews were called to the scene and spent several hours carrying out a careful rescue operation. With helicopter footage showing firefighters securing each rider with safety equipment before bringing them safely back to the ground one at a time. And the park was temporarily closed while the rescue was underway. A park owner, Landry's Incorporated, said the ride experienced a malfunction but stressed that all safety systems operated correctly and a full inspection will be completed before the roller coaster returns to service. So not to put you off though, isn't it? Fancy that happening more than once. A very good morning to Mark and Ainsley as well. Just popped into the email box. I'll look now what you're up to. While you listen to Ronan and Life is a Roller Coaster.

Westworld, Sonic Boom Boy. So I think my most traumatic experience with roller coasters or such like was losing my house keys on the waltzers at Silcox Travelling Fair when I was about 13. And because I was only 13, I was too frightened to ask them to stop the ride so I could have a look. So I had to keep going on and trying to get the right waltzer to try and look for my house keys, which I did get back in the end. I've got to admit, after about 8 goes, I did feel rather Disney.

Fairground Attraction and Perfect, bringing to a close a rather fairground theme last half hour, I suppose. And just before the door closes on hour one, a very good morning to Hazel, sneaking in just before nine. The top 10 time machine, the engines are ready, and it'll launch straight after the news.

Number 10 has hit out at people attempting to interfere in our democracy and stir up division after JD Vance linked migration to the circumstances surrounding the murder of Henry Novak. The US vice president argued that migration policies had contributed to the conditions in which the killing occurred. The actor Anthony Head, best known for his role in Buffy the Vampire Slayer, has died at the age of 72. Head was best known as librarian Rupert Giles in the cult US TV series. Spain dented England's big

0: for direct qualification into next year's Women's World Cup as they slumped to a 4-0 defeat in Mallorca. Boss Serena Wiegmann says she's disappointed by the result.
1: I'd hoped it was a total different game, but I think there was a difference tonight. So that's of course really disappointing and that hurts.
0: And FIFA has performed a U-turn on its World Cup water bottle ban. Supporters will now be allowed to bring one sealed small plastic water bottle into stadiums. From Radio News Hub, I'm Grace McIntosh.
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0: Spain dented England's bid for direct qualification into next year's Women's World Cup as they slumped to a 4-0 defeat in Mallorca. Boss Serena Wiegmann says she's disappointed by the result.
1: I'd hoped it was a total different game. That should have been. I expected a very tight game, of course, very competitive game. But I think there was a difference tonight. So that's, of course, really disappointing and that hurts.
0: The defeat means the battle for direct qualification into next year's tournament in Brazil now boils down to Tuesday's game where the Lionesses host Ukraine. It's the turn of England's men's team today as they take on New Zealand in a friendly. Elsewhere, Scotland will face Bolivia for the first time. Luke Littler began his bid for a maiden Nordic Darts Masters crown by thrashing Norway's Cord Dekker. The world champion triumphed 6-1 in Copenhagen. And Alexander Zverev will take on Flavio Cabolli in the French Open final after the Italian was given a free pass. It's after Matteo Arnaldi withdrew due to illness.
3: It's the weekend, wake up, break.
0: A cloudy day for most of us with outbreaks of rain, becoming brighter from the west with showers in the south later. Windy with highs of 18 degrees Celsius.
4: So good news there that FIFA finally allowed people to take water into the games at the 2026 World Cup. But what's more worrying, really, is that somebody originally thought that denying people access to water in searing heat was actually a good idea. Hour two.
5: Hey, good morning. You're tuned to

0: Yes, hour two is upon us Saturday morning, and it means only one thing. We're about to launch the Top 10 Time Machine once more. 10 songs, all from one great mystery year. 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
1: Remember

This morning's top 10 time machine kicking off with Curiosity Killed the Cat and Misfit. And you just heard from John Farnham at number 9 with You're the Voice. I've confused Rigster already because Misfit was a reissue. So discount the year it was actually released. Not on purpose, of course. Your first set of clues. Prince Edward. Well, he left the Royal Marines after only 3 months of service. There was uproar in the UK as the price of a prescription hit £2.40. Yes, £2.40. What is it now? About £187.50. Yeah, probably not that far off, am I, to be honest. And Saturday evening telly was never the same again after these two disappeared.

This is, of course, the theme tune to the two Ronnies, Ronnie Barker, Ronnie Corbett, and their Saturday evening show ended in our mystery year. Oh 7467 902 411 on WhatsApp, or presenterchris@yahoo.com via email if you wish to take a guess at this morning's mystery year.

Atlantic Star with Always, and before that Whitney and I Wanna Dance With Somebody on this morning's chart. So in our mystery year, the Football League playoffs were introduced for the very first time. Nick Faldo won his first British Open golf title, and Steve Davis, well, he beat Joe Johnson in the world finals of the snooker, the Crucible Theatre Sheffield. And Cliff, he's next in the chart this morning.

So mid top 10 time machine. A very good morning to Simon in France, off to work as usual, a Saturday morning. A very good morning to the Parrys, Russ and Diane. Definitely not going to work, enjoying the early stages of retirement.

from the Bond film, of course, Aha with the Living Daylights. Great song, not so great portrayal of Bond. Before that, we heard from Cliff with My Pretty One. Some more clues for you now to our mystery year. The young ones for today are the Hollyoaks actress Georgie Porter and single. I don't know if he's single, but he's a singer. Paolo Nutini. They were both born in our mystery year. One of Van Gogh's paintings, Sunflowers, sold for just under 25 million quid at auction. And The Hero Next Door. Well, he was seen on our screens for the very first time.

0: Sam.
1: Yes, Fireman Sam in the village of Pontypandy, which had never had an incident in about 80 years until Norman Price, the little red-haired kid, moved in. And then it was every day. Every time anything went wrong, Norman was there. Well, Fireman Sam hit the TV screens in our mystery year. Terence Trent D'Arby is next in the charts.
2: Sam is the hero next door.
3: Number 4.

0: Never tire of hearing that from the firm. At number three this morning was Star Trekking, and the line, boldly going forward because we can't find reverse. I've also had a car like that. So in the cinema in our mystery year, Dirty Dancing and RoboCop, they debuted. Rick Astley had the biggest selling single of the year with Never Gonna Give You Up. And the world's probably one of the most famous mistakes in weather forecasting took place in this particular year.
1: Good afternoon to you. Earlier on today, apparently, a woman rang the BBC and said she heard that there was a hurricane on the way. Well, if you're watching, don't worry, there isn't.
0: Oh, Michael, was there a hurricane on the way? One of the worst ever seen on these shores. And at number two, we find Bruce.
2: Number two.
3: Hey, Bruno.
4: Say, what's up, fellas?
3: Hanging out down here with us under the boardwalk?

Bruce Willis caught me out there. He stopped a bit earlier than I thought he was going to. Right, we better do the chart rundown. Or first, we can reveal who has got the year right and who has got the year wrong. Commiserations go to ABC, to Mrs. Weekend Wake Up, and to Beasley incorrectly identifying our year. But well done to Rigster, to Simon in France, to Mr. M, to 407, and to Mark and Ainsley as well, all correctly identifying the year as being 1987. So before we reveal the number one, let's do a rundown of the nine we've heard so far. So we kicked off this morning's chart at number 10 with Curiosity Killed the Cat and Misfits. You're the voice from John Farnham at number 9. Whitney Houston, I Want to Dance with Somebody, this week's 8. With Atlantic Star and Always at 7. Cliff and My Pretty Ones, number 6. And taken from the Bond film, The Living Daylights, Aha! At number 5 with the song of the same name. Terence Trent D'Arby, Wishing Well, number 4. The brilliant Star Trekking From the Firm at number 3. And you've just heard a song that finished earlier than I thought it would. Bruce Willis and Under the Boardwalk at number 2. So would you like to know what was top of the tree then in 1987? Well, it was this.

number one in 1987, The Pet Shop Boys. And It's a Sin. That concludes our chart from 1987. It's too good a year to leave alone, isn't it? So we're going to have a couple more from 87. The Fine Young Cannibals' Never Fallen in Love follows Jelly Bean.

We've just heard two more greats from 1987, The Fine Young Cannibals and Ever Fallen in Love. Before that, Jelly Bean. And Who Found Who? One of my personal 1987 favourites. And to finish, one of the songs for the biggest movies of the year, Dirty Dancing, of course.

The Ronettes and Be My Baby from Dirty Dancing, bringing to a close the weekend wake up for this Saturday morning. Thanks for your company the last 2 hours. We'll do it all again tomorrow, 8 till 10, of course. Stay tuned, more great shows on the way next. Have a great Saturday. Ta-ra.

Thanks, Chris. A joy as ever. I do enjoy that show, but I cannot, in all good conscience, accept the success that I had today in the quiz. It wasn't a quiz, it was the chart rundown. The correct year. I did correctly guess that it was 86. However, he was a bit sneaky and it was 87 because of the reissue Misfits' Curiosity Killed the Cat song. Caught me out. And he attributed the correct answer to me. And like I say, I can't accept it. It's hard. Anyway, he's a legend. And you know I suck at the Sunday quiz. Well, last week I got a silver medal.

0: Granted, I was first of the losers, according to former McLaren boss Ron Dennis. Happy belated birthday to him, by the way. Hopefully I'll do as well tomorrow. One for the F1 enthusiasts out there. Seats are comfier now, screens are wider, bigger, sound systems are way more sophisticated in their design and quality, and for some reason, Hollywood seems to think we need more Star Wars films. Fortunately, the independents are striking back, so for every MCU thing churned out ad nauseum, we have Backrooms. I'll get into that another time. So just a show of usual classics, contemporary cinema scores, music, yes, Madonna is here, obviously. She's in good company, though. Stevie Wonder, Sinead O'Connor, Deep Purple and the Sugar Babes, to mention a few.
1: Does it get easy?
2: What do you want me to say?
1: Lie to me.
2: Yes, it's terribly simple.
3: The good guys are always stalwart and true. The bad guys are easily distinguished by their pointy horns or black hats. And we always defeat them and save the day. No one ever dies and everybody lives happily ever after.
1: Liar.

0: generation a slayer is born. One girl in all the world, a chosen one, one born with
1: the strength and skill to hunt the vampires, to stop the spread of their evil blah, blah, blah. Been there and done that, and I'm moving on.
2: And she's moved on. It's a final check. I guess to Anthony Head. Sorry, I went out a little bit there. So Anthony Head, a tribute to him. He passed away age 72, complications from pneumonia, and he was surrounded by his family. His daughter and Emily and Daisy have said. Sarah Michelle Gellar, who played the eponymous Buffy, led the tributes to her on-screen kind of surrogate father, I guess. And she said thank you to Daisy and Emily, who not only shared their dad with me, but with the world. His daughters, in a statement, said, and I quote, "It is with heavy hearts we announce the death of our extraordinary father. He has been and forever will be an honour and a privilege to be his daughters and to have witnessed firsthand the impact he had, both on his work and on so many." They also said that he will be missed by his friends and colleagues and fans of the shows that he was in, adding that he loved his job very much and always considered himself incredibly lucky. His family acknowledged his legacy will live on and said they considered themselves lucky to have watched him doing what he loved throughout his career. He has received several condolence messages from stars he's appeared with, including obviously the Buffy, the Vampire Slayer stars, the David Boreanaz, James Masters, Sarah Michelle Gellar, of course, Charisma Carpenter, and he went on with Little Britain and Matt Lucas, and he went on as Ted Lasso, and with, Doctor Who. Oh my gosh, so many. Too many to mention here. Information is out there. Please go and have a nosy. Feel free. It's more than worth it. Now, back to originally scripted programming. You heard their Nerf Herder with the Buffy theme. It's the best quality of that I could find, so I'm happy with that. Now, it's the 6th of June is 2026. That means 50 years ago today, cinema got scary with one of the greatest horror films of all time, and no one will judge you for hiding behind your seat. Kids, eh?

Jerry Goldsmith, Ava Satani from The Omen. Right, I've calmed down now. It's often believed that Karloff's O Fortuna is a theme to The Omen. Let me categorically dispel that notion right here, right now, and unequivocally inform you that it is not. It's a little insulting to the composer, Jerry Goldsmith, because aside from an extensive back catalogue of cinema scores, including Poltergeist, Mulan, Planet of the Apes, Star Trek, The Motion Picture, and his five Primetime Emmy Awards, his 9 Golden Globe Awards, his 4 BAFTAs, as well as his 18 previous Academy Award nominations, he in fact won the Oscar for the Best Original Score for that film, The Omen. So yeah, Karloff's O Fortuna is from Carmina Burana. It's got nothing in any shape whatsoever to do with The Omen, okay? Right. Now then. Granted, the last one wasn't so much a foot tapper, but the rant is over for now, so let's tap the foot to Her Majesty.

Her Majesty, that's who it is. Massively underrated and so easy to mock. Fact is, it's a film that knows what it is, and it fulfills that. It's a funny film. Madonna sparkles as newly released con Nikki Finn on a mission to clear her name with hapless and reluctant paralegal sidekick Griffin Dunne. It's not winning any Oscars. Platoon had that covered. But she was adorable. And that'll do it for me. And there's your weekly Madonna ration taken care of. The late director James Foley gets a mention for his direction here, and also for the masterful Glengarry Glen Ross. We're not talking about the 50 Shades of Grey stuff. And speaking of Oliver Stone's Platoon, Kubrick's had a bash at making a war movie too. Apparently it did quite well. That was out for a link.

Paint it black. Paint it black. There's a comma in there. That's the Rolling Stones. Painted Black, taken from the movie, amongst others, Full Metal Jacket, released in 1987, directed by Stanley Kubrick. Another blisteringly realistic attempt at war films, which seemed to pave the way in the mid-80s, and then kind of settled down and quietened a little bit before Saving Private Ryan pretty much woke us all up again, and then Dunkirk came along and did the whole thing. So we're not done with them yet, and as wars continue to gather a pace around the world, I'm fairly certain we'll probably have some more at some point lined up. So yeah, watch this space.

0: The Ides of March with Vehicle. Now, that wasn't officially in any movie that I'm aware of. However, Seth MacFarlane worked this into a Tarantino parody sequence that's essentially all there is to it. It featured in a short-lived US variety TV series called Something Else in the early 70s, but it doesn't seem to have appeared anywhere else that I can find. But oh my gosh, wouldn't that absolutely fit into a Tarantino movie? I mean, big time. Cracking tune. It's called Vehicles by the Ides of March, released 1970. Still to come. Oh gosh, Paula Abdul, Sugar Babes, Stevie Wonder, Danny Elfman, that one. Sinead O'Connor, Christopher Cross, even Deep Purple. Oh yeah. Stay tuned.
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1: Absolute dynamite indeed. This is the 3 degrees everybody gets to go to the moon, featured in The French Connection from 1971. Prominent song from one of the greatest films of the 70s. It's nothing more than a blast of vintage soul, and personally, I love it. Featured on several live albums throughout their career, and it was written originally by Jimmy Webb and performed by Thelma Houston for her album Sunflower, released in 1969. It's not quite so energetic, but it is equally uplifting.

0: Olivia Dean, nice to each other. What a wonderful sentiment. It's 10:31. I don't know why I've said that. Let's do time checks. I like time checks. Makes me feel professional. That was Olivia Dean, nice to each other. And speaking of uplifting, that was the best... She's won the best new artist at the Grammys and the best album of the year at the MOBO Awards 2026. She's a 26-year-old Brit singer-songwriter. As well as Best Song for Man I Need and Best Female Performer. Of course, it was last year's song that we've just played, Nice to Each Other, which featured in The Devil Wears Prada 2. And that is the attention getter on this show for reasons I'm not sure of. Maybe it's a film-related thing, who knows. Speaking of awards, there are billions attributed to this next song coming right up.
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0: he was enjoying himself, so I figured I'd let him play the full, complete, unabridged, extended version, to which I like, so no issue there for me at all. That was Stevie Wonder, I Just Called to Say I Love You, featured in The Woman in Red 1984, released 1st of August 1984, and was the lead song from the soundtrack for the movie Woman in Red, starring Gene Wilder and Kelly LeBrock. The second highest selling song of 84, behind Do They Know It's Christmas? And the recipient of the Oscar and the Golden Globe for Best Original Song. Didn't win the BAFTA though, for some peculiar reason, because apparently we Brits think we know better. Ha! Whatever. I'm easy like Sunday
1: morning. Hi, it's Elaine here. On my show, Easy Like Sunday Morning at 10 a.m, you will hear a selection of truly memorable songs from musicals and films. 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
0: Thing is, Dave, if you keep asking us how can we forget those things, it's harder to forget them when you keep reminding us of them. Anyway, that was Elaine with Easy Like Sunday Morning. That comes tomorrow at 10, and Dave Marley follows me, but I was here first, so he can wait.

0: Sugar Babes, Too Lost in You, featured in Love Actually from the soundtrack written by Diane Warren and produced by Rob Dugan and Andy Bradfield. Instantly likable tune. It's always been a favourite of mine, even if the film isn't. Now, new releases. Masters of the Universe was released yesterday. And coming up, Scary Movie, Disclosure Day, Steven Spielberg, Toy Story 5. Is released 18th of June, Supergirl the 25th of June, that covers the June movies, I think. Most notable is probably the Disclosure Day. Not sure how close it is to Independence Day, or even War of the Worlds for that matter, as it's Steven Spielberg, so how different can it be? But I don't know. I mean, how different can those films be in at the best of times? Those are the big ones. Obviously, look out for the Obsessions and especially the Backrooms, featured, of course, on the YouTube Shorts. If you're not familiar with the Backrooms, absolutely urge you to watch them. Have a look. It comes from the YouTube Short, as I say, by, I have lost his name all of a sudden, but it's the chap that's directed the film, came from the YouTube Shorts. He was 21 when he did that, and it's Kane something. Oh, where has his name gone? I'll find it. Anyway, he was the director behind it, written and directed, and he's accomplished it all, and I think he's barely out of short pants.
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0: His name is Kane Parsons. Thank you.

Venus is a Boy by Björk. It's just a name I like saying. Björk. Anyway, that's from the film Léon, the Professional. Don't know why I'm singing like this, because he was French, directed by Luc Besson. I should stop doing this voice. She kept it simple for folks like me when she released her debut. She entitled it Debut, which makes it nice and easy. In 94, see, that appeals to me and I'm grateful. The album itself, was released in 93 and featured in Lyon, as it was released in the UK, The Professional in the US, later rebadged as Lyon, The Professional. Despite a sequel penned by director Luc Besson, featuring Matilda and her ongoing story as she becomes the cleaner, he left Gaumont and created EuropaCorps, and there was bad blood there between them, and as a result, the whole Matilda idea was shelved, and then later it was moved and became Colombiana, featuring Zoe Saldana as the titular character, and was a blast. If you haven't seen it, it's highly recommended. Very much in the same vein, Besson clearly has an interest in assassins, with Nikita and Lucy and Anna and of course Leon, and then he co-produced Colombiana, so he's got a thing for assassins. That's clearly his bag, and it works for him and for me. Just looking at the charts, the Film Distributors Association sees Backrooms at number one currently, as it deserves. And it's absolutely battered Star Wars, The Mandalorian and Grogu. The weekend total, it's taken double, and it's already just short of half of the total box office of the Star Wars film currently, despite Star Wars being a week out there for longer. Star Wars needs to stop. I think it really needs to just be put to sleep now. I think we've had enough. Have we? Have we not? Really? We still want more, do we? All right, fair enough. Mind you, I suppose it's a bit like James Bond. Not a massive fan of the Bond stuff, if I'm honest. Do you know, I can't even remember if I've seen this movie.

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2: I think I've figured out why things annoy me as much as they do. I make the mistake of reading comments on social media.

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Too many online comments speaking needlessly. I went on Reddit recently and I saw that American Psycho was referred to as a Christmas movie. Die Hard has a lot to answer for. If that's a Christmas movie, fine. This one is a summer movie.

0: Vanessa Carlton, 1,000 Miles, featured in the movie Legally Blonde, 2001, a definite summer feel-good movie. Fact, it's a favourite of mine. I love that song, and it's a beautifully produced banger. Time check. Let's do that, shall we? It's 11:06. Hi to the folks that have tuned in, and bye to the folks that have tuned out. They won't hear that, obviously. But hello to Elaine, who I now refer to as Tiny Dancer. Why? Because she has a show on Wednesdays, which is Latin Grooves, based upon all the samba, bachata, karata, pachata, badinga, fadinga, and Colombia songs. I just made that up. I have no idea what I'm talking about.
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0: It's almost like we were opposites, Elaine and I. Oh, I do like these tenuous links.

You know, I said we were opposites, Elaine and I, but we're not really. We share a lot of the same taste in music. Not completely, of course. Although she has been known to tune into the Metal Bar occasionally, which is my show that goes out on a Tuesday night from 9 till 11. It's after the Watershed, so it's all good stuff. But yes, Elaine has tuned into that once or twice in the past, and she's enjoyed it, so that's nice. And I regularly indulge in the Latin grooves, and of course tomorrow is the Easy Like Sunday Morning. So yeah, it's more of it's a similar kind of vein to what she used to do with the Centre Stage thing on a Saturday afternoons when she moved to Sundays from the KL radio days. Oh, blast from the past. Yes, good times, good times, good times. Right, now what was I talking about? Wow, Walking Dead, that was it. Sucked after season, etc, etc. Insert number here. Well, I watched it to the end. Some episodes were weaker than others, of course, but overall, I loved it. This song featured in Season 3, Episode 13, Arrow on the Doorpost. This is Fink and Warm Shadow.

Warm Shadow, featured in The Walking Dead, episode 13 from season 3. Cracking tune, brilliant show, don't care what anybody says. Of course, it dipped up and down, of course, but it cannot be up there all the time. That would wear thin very quickly. You need that dynamic you need the rain drops with the sunshine probably the worst metaphor I've ever said, really. So there is that. Anyway, when you're smiling, which I am, this is Louis Prima. This is from the Analyze This movies. Now, I love Meet the Parents movies and its sequels, which is tricky to say on the radio because it can be heard differently. So I'll just leave it at Meet the Parents and the subsequent sequels. I wish there were more Analyze This movies. Analyze This, Analyze That. I don't know if there was another one. I should check. But I do like this tune.

From Paul Marriott. I don't know. It was originally a 1967 Eurovision entry for Luxembourg, back when the Eurovision had some gravitas, when it had class, other than the absolute debacle that it became this year. Did you see any of it? And that one that won? I mean, good heavens, are people completely deaf? What is going on with the world? Let's go with the themes now, shall we? No, surely no information, no explanation needed here, surely. Oh, shut up.

Danny Elfman, the theme from Batman. I'm Batman. Until 11:28.

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1: That was Henry Mancini with the Pink Panther theme. Happy Pride Month, by the way. It's the pink thing. Here's Sinead O'Connor, You Made Me the Thief of Your Heart, from the movie In the Name of the Father, released 1993. Heartbreaking film, powerful song, just brilliant.

Sinead O'Connor, Thief of Your Heart. From the movie In the Name of the Father, starring Daniel Day-Lewis and Emma Thompson. Based, of course, on the information relayed from the Birmingham 6 thing. What was it, the Birmingham 4? The whole pub bombing thing. Terrorism. I think something else we can do without, really. Anyway, on that happy note, here's Christopher Cross.

0: unmistakable, isn't it? From Planes, Trains and Automobiles.
1: I never did introduce myself. Don't
0: the sampled voices of Steve Martin and John Candy. Much missed. Another one gone too soon for sure. What are you watching tonight, by the way? What is on your watch list? Will it be Planes, Trains and Automobiles? Any of the film music that we've had today from, let's have a look. A James Bond, maybe. Maybe a Leon. Maybe a Woman in Red. Devil Wears Prada, the original. French Connection. Maybe a Tarantino flick. Maybe something from The Matrix. Maybe. It's all available to you. I don't know what that was. That was a strange noise. I think it was a motorbike outside. This microphone is very good. Picks up everything. Here's Deep Purple. It's 11:45. Kentucky Woman from the movie Once Upon a Time in Hollywood.
2: Kentucky woman, she shines in her own kind of light.

0: Deep Purple there. Absolutely special mention to the mid-break from John Lord on the keyboards. Another one that's missed. Love a bit of Purple. It's where it began for me. You have them to thank for the metal bar. So thank you, Deep Purple, for everything you do.
1: 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Salt Towns Radio, always there for you.
0: Right, we are coming to the end of the show. Who's clapping? Who is that? That's mean. I do hope you've enjoyed it. So let's have a lengthy one from Propellerheads. This is Spybreak. I don't know if you know that title. If you don't, you probably know the movie.
2: Where's Will?

Thank you very much. Still moves me, that song. I'm going to be blubbering away like a fool one day. Anyway, the prickly ushers are clearing away the spilled popcorn and the chocolate bar wrappers. Messy folks today. And though we humbug, we shall always endeavour to provide a better experience next Saturday from 10 a.m. So thank you very much for choosing Rigster's Real Music for your entertainment today. Dave Marley follows. Chris is back tomorrow from 8 a.m. Elaine from 10 a.m. Jess is back on Monday from 7. Ryan takes us to the theatre at 8. The bar opens from 9 on Tuesday. Happy birthday to Tomorrow from Slayer, by the way. Elaine teaches me to dance on 7 p.m. on Wednesday, and Joe provides the tunes from 9 p.m. on Wednesday. Keep it STR. Stay safe and do good things. I hope we make it, and I'll see you next week.

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0: So welcome along to another edition of the Simply Series with me, Dave Marley, where today we dig down the box marked to 1965. Yes, for the next 2 hours we're playing the best tracks from that year alongside movie releases, first time editions on TV and some UK commercials, all from 1965. Kicked off the show with a great track there from the Rolling Stones the last time. Let's continue with The Who.
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3: 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And if you're not clean, I'm going to kill you.
2: Both these men cover the British security network. She's Jean Corte, one of the agents Harry works alongside. But whose side is she on?
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0: 1965.

And so the time fast approaching, 15 minutes past the top of the hour. If you've just joined us, I'm Dave Marley, and this is Simply 1965. We've just heard another three classic tracks from that year. The Dave Clark 5, Catch Us If You Can. Before that one, The Animals, We've Got to Get Out of This Place. And kicking off that segment of three, The Unmistakable Who and My Generation. Continuing in 1965, these guys called themselves Unit 4 Plus 2.

0: Well, there's such a big reward offered under you gentlemen that I thought I might just tag along on your next robbery. Might just turn you into the law.
1: Naturally. 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

Troubles I've Got Mine. Before that one, the vocals of Van Morrison fronting them back in the day, and Here Comes the Night. And kicking off that segment of three, Unit 4 Plus 2, Concrete and Clay, Simply 1965, continuing with the Byrds.

recognise the theme tune playing right now? Of course it was World of Sport, which was a British sports programme which ran on ITV between the 2nd of January 1965 and the 28th of September 1985. It was in direct competition with the BBC's Grandstand, and like Grandstand, the programme ran for several hours on a Saturday afternoon. The show was originally hosted by Eamon Andrews when it first started back in 1965, but in 1968, Dickie Davis took over as host. The show included popular segments such as On the Ball, a preview of the day's football action, the ITV 7 for horse racing, and wrestling with commentator Kent Walton. It also showed sports not seen elsewhere, such as hockey, netball, water skiing, and stock car racing. The theme tune actually running in the background now was composed by Don Harper, and it was actually entitled World of Sport March. This theme wasn't actually used until 1968 and ran right the way through to 1985 when the series ended. World of Sport.

0: 1965.
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2: Do you know what you have just done? You have transferred us in time and space, and I hadn't even set the controls. Now I don't know where we are. We could be anywhere in the universe and at any time.
1: Yes, this is how it began. The adventure that started by accident, taking us out of this time and place to a lost planet.

So we're 25 minutes away from the top of the hour. Cracking track there from the Yardbirds, Heart Full of Soul. Before that one, the Hollies and Look Through Any Window. And kicking off that segment of three, the Birds and Mr. Tambourine Man. Remembering World of Sport started way back in 1965. And Doctor Who and the Daleks, the original movie there. Continuing then, right the way through to the end of the next hour with Simply 65. There's another great track inbound from Chris Andrews.

0: McLean's means whiteness, don't you forget it. 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He loves you and he's just said it. McLean's.
1: McLean's toothpaste. Famous regular McLean's and new cool spearmint McLean's. So don't you forget it.
0: McLean's means whiteness, don't you forget it. Two ways to whiteness, remember who said it. McLean's.
1: McLean's.
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1: 5, 4, 3, 2, 1. Thunderbirds are go.
2: So here we go with one of my all-time favourite shows as a child and even now. It's Thunderbirds, of course, the science fiction television series created by Jerry and Sylvia Anderson and filmed by their production company, AP Films. It first aired on UK TV in 1965 and was filmed using electronic marionette puppetry dubbed Super Mario Nation. It was filmed over two series totaling 32 episodes, all 50 minutes long. The theme tune in the background that you're listening to was written and composed by Barry Gray and his orchestra. The main characters of the show are ex-astronaut Jeff Tracy, the founder of International Rescue, and his five adult sons. The show spawned two movies, Thunderbirds Are Go and Thunderbird 6. Absolutely one of my favourite shows as a young lad.
0: The Simply Series with Dave Marley, 1965.

Simply 1965 Fons Alabaste soul classic called Rescue Me. Before that one, Shirley Ellis and the Clapping Song. And kicking off the segment of three, Chris Andrews and Yesterday Man. And who on earth could ever forget Thunderbirds? That was literally my favourite TV show as a young lad. And to be honest with you, I still love it even now. Simply 1965, let's continue with the Kinks.

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1: So a very familiar piece of music playing in the background. If you recognise it, it was the theme tune to The Adventures of Robinson Crusoe, a French-German children's television drama series made by Franco London Films and based on Daniel Defoe's 1719 novel, Robinson Crusoe. It was first aired here in the UK in 1965 as a 13-part serial. The show was originally recorded in French and then dubbed over in English for UK TV. After its debut in 1965, it became a staple part of BBC's school summer holiday schedule, often shown Monday to Friday in the mid-70s. It was last screened here in the UK in the early 1980s. The series itself was actually filmed on the Canary Islands. The Adventures of Robinson Crusoe. I absolutely love the music, and the memory of the show really does.

And those classics of 1965 just keep on coming. The vocals of Stevie Winwood there, fronting the band Spencer Davis Group and Keep On Running. Before that one, Del Shannon and Keep Searching, Follow the Sun. And kicking off that segment of three, The Kinks, of course, with See My Friend. And remember watching The Adventures of Robinson Crusoe on a Saturday morning as a boy. I'm sure there's a few of you out there that remember that. But when was the last time you heard that theme tune? How nostalgic. Simply 1965, we're heading towards the end of the first hour, taking us into hour two. The next segment begins

0: 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You, Fräulein, will listen carefully, learn their signals so you can call them when you want them.
1: The celebrated play that delighted the world, actually photographed amidst the wondrous beauties of Salzburg, Austria, with the performance of a lifetime by the screen's brightest star, Julie Andrews, in the glorious role of Maria.

0: Timothy Tibbet, or Will-o'-the-Wisp.
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0: Mario makes me laugh.
2: Maria, who entered the strange new world of Captain Von Trapp and captivated his seven children with a magical spell of song.
0: Girls in white dresses with blue satin sashes, snowflakes that stay on my nose and eyelashes, silver white winters that melt into springs. These are a few of my favorite things. When the dog by...
3: Fräulein, did I not tell you that bedtime is strictly to be observed in this house?
4: You did, sir.
2: Here, two new numbers specially written for the picture by Richard Rodgers. Do.

0: please, Captain. Love them all.
1: I don't care to hear anything further from you
0: I
1: about
0: am
1: my
0: not
1: children.
0: Finished yet,
1: oh,
0: Captain.
1: Yes, you are.
2: You will pack your things this minute and return to the Abbey.
3: Captain Von Trapp, are you in love with him?
0: I don't know. Baroness said I was. She said that he was in love with me, but I didn't want to believe it.
4: Here is the perfect motion picture that touches every note in the full scale of human emotions.
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2: This is James Ross, and this week on The Greatest Hits of Music, we'll have Genesis, Brian May, Elvis, Marvin Gaye and Kim Weston and the Bay City Rollers. Plus we'll have Katy Perry, Depeche Mode, Barbara Streisand, Europe, and this is our Mystery TV theme tune. But what is it? It's one of the biggies from the noughties, but do you know it?

0: Welcome back to the Simply series.
1: So there's probably not many people above the age of 40 listening right now that doesn't recognise this theme tune. Of course, it was the Magic Roundabout, which ran from 1965 through to 1977. The complete show consisted of 441 five-minute long episodes. It proved a great success and attained cult status. And when in October 1966 it was moved from its slot just before the evening news to an earlier children's viewing time slot, adult viewers actually complained to the BBC. The Magic Roundabout.
2: 1965.

0: yes, we're inside part two of the show, and hour two, we continue with 65. You just heard the Four Seasons there, and Let's Hang On. Before that one, Manfred Mann, If You Gotta Go, Go Now. And kicking off that segment of three was, of course, a big mod band from the 60s, The Small Faces, and What You Gonna Do About It. Continuing with Tom Jones.
1: 1965.

0: 1965.
1: This wonderful necklace from Woman's Realm with an elegant bracelet from Woman's Realm. 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

0: The Simply Series with Dave Marley.
1: So another great show that we used to watch as youngsters, more or less because it was on just before Top of the Pops. Of course, it's Tomorrow's World, which was a British television series about contemporary development science and technology. It was first transmitted on BBC One back in July of 1965. It ran for 38 years and was eventually cancelled at the beginning of 2003. The programme was usually broadcast live, and as a result saw the occasional failure of its technology demonstrations. In many cases, the show offered the British public the first chance to see key technologies that would subsequently become commonplace. And of course, the original theme tune playing in the background right now was by Johnny Dankworth. Tomorrow's World, part of our growing up.
0: 1965.

0: So we're 15 minutes into hour two. Soul classic there from Wilson Pickett and the Midnight Hour. Before that one, the Ivy League and Tossing and Turning, and kicking off that segment of three, Tom Jones, of course, and It's Not Unusual. And did you remember the original theme tune to Tomorrow's World there? So we're continuing right the way through to the end of this hour, simply 1965. Another classic inbound, this time from the McCoys.
1: 1965.

0: 1965.
1: James Bond is in operation. And what an operator he is in Ian Fleming's Thunderball.
2: Have you seen everything you came to see? While others walk. Then go back to your friends and report. Tell them the little fish I throw back into the sea. Kaboom!
1: Thunderball stars Claudine Auger. Young, beautiful, trapped, could be dangerous.
3: What sharp little eyes you've got.
2: Things I do for England.
1: Ravishing redheads. Bronze brunettes. Honey blondes. The Bond women, 007 style.

0: 1965.
1: Till Death Us Do Part was a British sitcom that aired on BBC One originally from 1965 through to 1975. The show was first broadcast as a comedy playhouse pilot, then in seven series till 1975. In 1981, ITV continued the sitcom for six episodes, calling it Till Death. And then in 1985, the BBC picked up the series again and ran it from 1985 through to 1992, this time calling it In Sickness and in Health. The show's main character was a grumpy guy called Alf Garnett, played by the late Warren Mitchell. The show also starred Dandy Nichols, Una Stubbs, and Tony Booth, who was the father to ex-Prime Minister Tony Blair's wife, Sherry Blair. Alf Garnett became a well-known character in British culture, and Warren Mitchell played him on and off stage right through till 1998. Sadly, many episodes from the first three series are thought to no longer exist, having been wiped in the late 60s and early 70s, as was BBC policy at the time. Ironically, although the show was written to challenge racism, it was felt by some critics that many people watched the show because they actually agreed with Alf Garnett's views. In 2000, the show was ranked number 88 on the 100 Greatest Television Programmes list compiled by the British Film Institute. Till Death Us Do Part.
0: 1965.

0: Hour of the show, Len Barry, Northern Soul Classic there, 1, 2, 3. Before that one, the second track on today's show from Tom Jones, that time round singing the theme tune to the fourth James Bond movie, Thunderball. And before that one, kicking off that segment of three, was of course the McCoys and Hang On Sloopy. Continuing with 1965, a wonderful track up next from the Walker Brothers.
1: 1965.

0: rent, rooms to let 50 cents, no phone, no boo, no pets, I ain't got no cigarettes, but 2 hours.
1: 1965.
2: The Man from U.N.C.L.E. was an American spy fiction television series. The show followed two secret agents, played by Robert Vaughn and David McCallum, who worked for a secret international counter-espionage and law enforcement agency called U.N.C.L.E. The series was first shown in the UK in 1965 and ended in 1968. The show led the spy fiction craze on television, and by 1966 there were nearly a dozen imitators. Several episodes were successfully released to theatres as B-movies or double features. There was also a spin-off series called The Girl from U.N.C.L.E. The theme music playing right now was written by Jerry Goldsmith, and the theme slightly changed each season. Goldsmith only provided 3 scores and was succeeded by Morton Stevens. The Man from U.N.C.L.E.
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0: The unmistakable Sandy Shaw there and Long Live Love. Before that one, Roger Miller and King of the Road. And kicking off that segment of three, the Walker Brothers and Make It Easy on Yourself. Dave Marley, 1965. Next up is Bob Dylan.
1: 1965.

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2: Now, from the most widely acclaimed novel of our generation, Metro-Goldwyn-Mayer presents David Lean's film of Boris Pasternak's Dr. Zhivago. A spectacle of armies changing history. The epic of a grand romantic age giving way to a new and violent order. The drama of young lovers

0: 1965. Call My Bluff was a British panel game show based on the short-lived US version of the same name. It was originally hosted by Robin Ray and later, most notably, by Robert Robinson. Its most prominent panellist was Frank Muir. The game comprised of two teams of three, a captain and two guests, who would compete to earn points by determining the correct definition to obscure words. The teams took turns to give three definitions, one true and two bluffs, while the other team attempted to determine which was correct. If the correct choice was made, the team earned a point. If not, the bluffing team earned the point. Aired on BBC Two. And of course, another great memory, Call My Bluff.
1: 1965.

many great tracks and so little time. Jerry and the Pacemakers there, Ferry Across the Mersey. Before that one, The Toys, remember that? And Lover's Concerto. And kicking off the segment of three that time round, Bob Dylan and Subterranean Homesick Blues. We've got just about 15 minutes left in the show. I'm going to squeeze as many great tracks in that 15 minutes as I can. Let's continue.

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1: Lost in Space was an American science fiction television series created and produced by Irwin Allen. The show originally aired here in the UK between 1965 and 1968. The series follows the adventures of the Robinsons, a pioneering family of space colonists who struggle to survive the depths of space. The show starred Guy Williams, June Lockhart, Mark Goddard, Martha Kristen, and Bill Mumy. And the theme tune was composed by the great John Williams. The show characters consisted of Professor John Robinson and his wife Maureen, with their three children, Judy, Penny, and Will. And of course, their B9 model environment control robot, who was given no name. The machine was endowed with superhuman strength and futuristic weaponry. Lost in Space, another much-loved TV series from the 60s.
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1: Down behind enemy lines in Italy.
2: Ryan, Joseph L., Colonel United States Army Air Corps, 0718359. Don't you salute senior officers in your army, Major?
1: Who does this cocky, overbearing Ryan character think he is?
2: I'm the ranking officer here, Major. What I say goes. Is that clear, mister?
3: You better know what you're doing, unless you want a mutiny on your hands.
1: Why do 600 prisoners of war hate him worse than Hitler?
4: You'll get your eye crossed now, Von Ryan.
1: Is this man they call Von Ryan traitor or hero? How does he turn a prison hell train into his own high-balling headquarters for his private war against the Nazis?
5: Mr. Smith!
1: It takes a madman to run this gauntlet of death. It takes guts and glory, arrogance and fury. It takes the man they call Von Ryan.
0: 1965.

0: in the middle of nowhere, and kicking off that final segment of three on today's show, Sonny and Cher and I've Got You Babe, and remembering Lost in Space and Von Ryan's Express. What a great movie with Frank Sinatra. I think if we get our finger out, we'll probably get another two tracks in. So let's crack on then. Here's Sam the Sham.
1: 1965.
2: Uno, dos, one, two, tres, cuatro.
3: Hey! Hola, hola!

0: You wouldn't say no to a woodpecker, would you?
1: No. Oh, yes.
0: That woodpecker taste says
2: yes.
3: Yes.
1: Yes.
4: Woodpecker, yes, I would.
0: Woodpecker Cider.
5: The unforgettable Sam the Sham there with Woolly Bully. That's it. It's been simply 1965 for the last couple of hours. We've heard some great tracks, some movie trailers, and a few memory jogging commercials from UK TV, all from 1965. As always, thanks for your company. I'll be back real soon with another edition. Don't forget, you need to tune in to find out what year we're going to do next. Let's finish with one more awesome track from that year. The final word on today's show comes from the Moody Blues and Go Now. Thanks for your company. 1965.

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7: 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We are ready, willing, and able. Hope you can join me as we play some of the best of the last 50 years.

You know, Genesis had 17 top 40 hits in the US, but that was the only number one, Invisible Touch. I want a funk. I want a funk. Funk, pop, rock,

back to 91, back to the light. Brian May and Driven By You. James Ross. Okay, let's do our future greatest hits now. It's

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So our other new selections, Mel C and Drum Machine, and Maroon 5 and Heroin with an E.

He just gets better and better, doesn't he? Latest hit from the 2026 charts, Alex Warren. That is Fever Dream. It's the greatest hits of music. What are you up to then? Do tell. James Ross at greatesthitsofmusic.com. The greatest hits of music. James Ross. You know us, me and Lucy, we'd love to know your every secret.

passionately recorded by various couples, including Otis Redding and Carla Thomas. Donnie and Marie Osmond did it. Rod Stewart and Tina Turner did it. But you know what? That's probably the best version. The original version, Marvin Gaye and Kim Weston. And It Takes Two from 1967. You ain't

0: Well, so far on this hour, the greatest hits of music. We started things off with Genesis and Invisible Touch. Then it was Brian May and Driven By You. From the charts of 2026, Alex Warren and Fever Dream. Then it was back to the 60s for Marvin Gaye and Kim Weston. It Takes Two, and to the 50s for Elvis and Hound Dog. And the brand new song from Zara Nelson, or even Zara Larsson, and Shakira together with Eurosummer.
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0: Classic hits, classic memories. These are the greatest hits of music.

Yeah, a squeeze box is an accordion, but it's also something else. The Who, just seeing what they can get away with back in 1975.

called Keith Mullen and his guitar and Groovy Train. That was back to 1990, The Farm, and before that, The Who. Classic Who from The Who, Then and Now, that collection. 1976, or was it 75 when it came out? It was Squeezebox.

She's been putting herself about a bit recently, hasn't she? A couple of weeks back, she was at the Met Gala in a rather interesting outfit. The World Cup coming up as well. More about that in a short while. Katy Perry and Last Friday Night. Okay, it's the Mystery TV theme tune. What is this?

Okay, this is a crime drama. First came out in 1999. 8 years, 6 seasons, 86 episodes, through until 2007. Starred James Gandolfini and Lorraine Bracco, amongst many others. Great theme tune. Woke Up This Morning by Alabama 3. This was made, or even made, for HBO. Seen around the world. One of the biggest US crime drama TV series over the years. Do you have any idea what the show is that we're talking about?

Was she a one-hit wonder or what? It was back to 1986, Stacey Q, huge in the States, and Two of Hearts. This is the Mystery TV theme tune. What is it?

actually a really great theme tune, isn't it? Alabama 3. It's called Woke Up This Morning. It comes from a crime drama, a serial drama, a psychological black comedy, which first came out in 1999. It was created by David Chase. Starred James Gandolfini, Lorraine Bracco, Edie Falco, and Michael Imperioli. It follows Tony, the mafia boss, who has panic attacks, who reluctantly begins seeing a psychiatrist, Jennifer Melfi. Does that give it away? It sure should, because it's The Sopranos.

That's from Barbara Streisand's greatest hits. Actually, in my book, one of her greatest hits, yes. Back to 1971 for Babs and Stony End.

From the guy that brought us Stick Season, that is his latest hit, Noah Kahan and Doors. Well, catching up now with some more showbiz and celebrity stories, and Janet Jackson made a rare public appearance at the 2026 Grammy Hall of Fame Gala to celebrate the induction of her 1989 album Rhythm Nation. Speaking at the ceremony, she said, quote, "It's beautiful to relive the memories attached to this project that is so, so precious to me." Well, also honored are classic albums from Radiohead, Tupac, and Hearts. Noel and Liam Gallagher have given their first joint interview in 25 years for a new Disney-backed Oasis reunion documentary directed by Peaky Blinders creator Stephen Knight. The new film explores Oasis's 2025 blockbuster reunion tour, following rehearsals, backstage moments, and the brothers' long-awaited reconciliation after years of public feuding. Well, as we hinted earlier on, Katy Perry will be the headline performer for the US opening ceremony of the World Cup on June the 12th at SoFi Stadium in California. Katy, of course, was the headline act for the halftime show at the Super Bowl back in 2015. There'll also be opening ceremonies in Canada and Mexico, which will feature artists including Alanis Morissette and Michael Bublé.

surprise, surprise, back to 1998 with Shelley Nelson and Tintin Out, and here's where the story ends. Okay, let's dive into those birthdays and say happy birthday for this week to May, to Chrissy, Anne, to Terry, and also to Ian, Hugh, Nick, and to you if it's your birthday. How are you celebrating? What have you got planned? Something crazy, I hope. A big, big celebration and a giant slice of birthday cake.

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8: 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With our air guitars in hand. Going down and deep. Over the past five decades. Some of the greatest, some of the

0: Is that not one of their finest? T-Rex, what an anthem. 20th Century Boy from 1973. Of course, that was a big hit again in 1991. So what do we got? The best songs, the biggest songs. Just loads of great music and fabulous memories from back in the day. From the 50s to the 20s and everything in between. It's the greatest hits of music.
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0: Deep breath and calm.

Now, one of the greatest from 1977, Bonnie Tyler, and It's a Heartache. Okay, let's do the movie minute now. Well, if you're looking for something to watch, then here are some of the films out there or streaming online right now. And starting with one of the greatest hits of the movies. And it is Monty Python's The Meaning of Life, which is the 1983 comedy sketch movie which includes every stage of human existence from birth and education to war, sex and death. Satire, absurd songs, grotesque humour, all delivered in the Monty Python troupe's unforgettable way. It is their take on life indeed. Monty Python's The Meaning of Life. Well, coming up to date now, and Scream 7 is a new slasher film starring Neve Campbell. Sydney Prescott's quiet life is shattered when another ghost-faced killer emerges and targets her daughter. Forced to confront her past once again, she returns to the fight to stop the bloodshed before history repeats itself. It is Scream 7. And Hamnet is the historical drama starring Jesse Buckley. William Shakespeare and his wife Agnes are devastated by the death of their young son, changing their family forever. Out of the grief and heartbreak emerges the inspiration for one of the greatest plays ever written, Hamlet.

So three movie selections for you. Hamlet, starring Jesse Buckley. Scream 7, starring Neve Campbell. And Monty Python's The Meaning of Life, from 83.

straight off the back of the success of the movie Michael. So many of his hits are back in the charts at the moment. Michael Jackson from 1983 and the charts of 2026 and Beat It. It's the greatest hits of music. How are you doing? Hope you're enjoying some of our music on the greatest hits of music. The

Gotta love John Legend, haven't you? Great song, Tiësto remix from 2014, All of Me. Just looking down at John's upcoming tour around the world. He's visiting some quite diverse places. On the list upcoming, Uzbekistan, Albuquerque, New Mexico, Athens, Rome, Croatia. He's really putting it about. Good for him. Well, this is the greatest hits of music, and you know us. We like a few classics, and we like the 70s, and we like the 60s as well.

What an incredible success they were. Eight number ones, or this was the eighth of their number ones. Diana Ross and the Supremes. All based, of course, on the songbook of Holland Dozier Holland. That is You Keep Me Hanging On.

It was the first live recording to hit number one on the Billboard Hot 100 in the US. Little Stevie Wonder, Fingertips Part 2. And how old was he when he recorded that live on stage? He was just 12 years old.

0: Well, so far on this hour of the greatest hits of music, we started the sequence with T-Rex and 20th Century Boy. Then it was Bonnie Tyler and It's a Heartache. From the charts of 2026, well, also the charts of 1983, Michael Jackson and Beat It. Then it was John Legend, All of Me. And from the 60s, Diana Ross and the Supremes, You Keep Me Hanging On. And Fingertips Part 2 from Stevie Wonder. And the brand new song, the brand new hit, just out into the charts of 2026 at the Rolling Stones. It is called In the Stars.
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the apocryphal story of how that became an international hit. Apparently goes like this, that it was number one in Sweden, which of course is where Roxette come from, and a Minneapolis DJ just happened to be there, heard the song, took it back, forced his station to put it on high rotation, and guess what?

back to 1975 for the Bay City Rollers number one. That is Saturday Night. Well, around the world, there's plenty of number ones as normal. Number one on the Europe Official Top 100, and also number one in Belgium, Beauty and a Beat. It's all the way back into the charts from 2013. Justin Bieber and Nicki Minaj. This is number one in the US and Canada.

Ella Langley is number one in the US and Canada and on the Hot Country Songs charts. She's in Texas. What a huge hit that has been. Other number ones around the world. Alex Warren is number one with Fever Dream in Switzerland and Norway. Sam Fender and Olivia Dean are extending their period at the top of the UK charts with Rain Me In. And in New Zealand and Australia, Olivia Dean is leading it all with Man I Need. Okay, let's go back to 2002 for number one.

you're right. It's Sophie Ellis Bextor. But who had the original hit with that song? Do you know? It was Take Me Home, and the original was from

If you watch the movie Devil Wears Prada 2, you'll be very familiar with that. That is Runway, Lady Gaga and Doechii. Well, catching up now with some more showbiz and celebrity stories, and rockers Kiss are officially recording new music again, with Gene Simmons confirming that the band has completed a brand new track written by Paul Stanley. The song is also expected to tie into the band's ambitious Avatar concert project, which launches in 2028 after their farewell end of the road tour. Jason Derulo has won a copyright trial over his hit single Savage Love after a jury in LA rejected claims from session musician Matthew Spatola. Matthew argued that he contributed to the song's writing and production, but the court ruled in Derulo's favor, meaning that the musician will not receive royalties from the chart-topping global hit. And Sabrina Carpenter says performing with Stevie Nicks a couple of weeks ago at this year's Met Gala healed many things in her. They surprised guests with a performance of Fleetwood Mac classics Landslide and Don't Stop, and came shortly after Sabrina joined Madonna on stage at Coachella, which was followed by the release of their joint record Bring Your Love.

Oh, Level 42 and Hot Water from 1984. Well, thanks to our producer and web guru, Lucy, and to our backroom team this time of Richie, Mark and Josie. This is James Ross, and I'll leave you today with a classic from Bob Marley, and hope you can join me again same time, same place for some more of the greatest hits of music. Have fun.

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1950s, 1960s, and 1970s. Some good, some naff, but all from those three decades. Because that's what we do at the Catagogo. So let's get on with it, shall we? Yes. The chap who Tony Bennett called the father of rock and roll, and many musical historians agree with that statement, Johnny Ray. In 1957, he released this, a US number 12 and a UK number 1. When, Josephine? Well, yes, tonight, Josephine. Did Napoleon actually say not tonight, Josephine? It's unlikely, but knowing the rumours, it's not impossible. Ooh la la!

And that there was Sully. No, not the chap who landed a plane on Kate Hudson. This was Peter Sully, who thought it was a good idea to release that track, My Idea, in 1968.

Yes, here is where nostalgia runs rife and all our oatcakes are free range. Who's up for a bit of Scottish pop? Something not too extreme, eh? Let's say middle of the road. A touch of Europop sound with lead vocals from Sally Carr. This here song started their decline in Blighty, reaching a mere 23 in 1971, although it topped the charts throughout Europe, where they continued to be a success. Sacramento, a wonderful town. Is it? I'll have to take their word for that.

0: Mamma mia, here we go. Ronald L. Friedanelli, Bernardo Bert Bernaldi and Don Rea, formed in Michigan in 1949 and thought the Gaylords would be a good name for a group. Ronnie would join the army in 1954 and would be replaced by Bill Christ. Christ the Gaylord? Well, if you must. When he left, he would go solo as Ronnie Gaylord. And what we just heard was a US number 7 from 1954. From the vine came the grape. Well, talk about stating the blooming obvious.
1: Do you know, I've been searching for my favourite Italian ever since I was a girl.
2: Signorina,
1: they'd never give up.
2: How far are you? A special today. The Vesta's a new pasta bolognese. Look at the pasta spirals. Look at the sauce. These are tomatoes, the beef, the onions. You never see such a saucy Italian.
1: That's just what I was thinking.
3: Try Vesta's new pasta bolognese. The saucy Italian.
0: They used to make it out of swans. It was a swan Vesta. Try and match that, is what I say. Don't pick it, you'll make it. So, yes, Wilson Pickett from down home, Alabama, also known as the Wicked Pickett, number one soul chap, who is going to wait for the midnight hour because that's when his love comes tumbling down. Okay, if you say so. Co-written by himself, it was a US pop number 21, a US R&B number 1, and a UK number 12 in 1965, earning him a lovely silver record in Blighty.

Now, that was the nine-piece doo-wop revival band founded in Brighton in 1976 by Den Hecate, Griff Fender, Rita Ray and Horatio Hornblower, all former members of Rocky Sharp and the Replays, Darts, and they were telling you a naff off. Not very nice of them, was it? No. It came from their 1978 album, The Amazing Darts. No, you naff off with Brass Knobs on.

Yes, and we start as we do with the Beatles and a song that originally came from a 1957 musical, The Music Man, Till There Was You, which Paul Macca heard by Peggy Lee and thought, ooh, we'll give that a go, and did, releasing it in 1963 on with the Beatles album. And then from Elvis in Memphis, which just happened to be his 1969 album release, some of the best music he ever recorded, in my opinion, After Loving You.

Now, where were we? Right here, I believe, preparing another bit of tune-weaving magic for you. Carl McVoy, a cousin of Jerry Lee Lewis, who didn't want to marry him as he was older and the same sex. Recorded at Sun Records in 1958, this is Little Girl, something his younger cousin Jerry hadn't a bit of knowledge about.

0: Carol Carver from the West Ridings of Yorkshire, who found some fame as singing star Carol Dean and managed to get three top 40 hits in the UK in 1962. What we heard wasn't one of them, no. It was Who's Been Sleeping in My Bed, released in 1964. Well, it wasn't me, that's for sure.
1: Pardon me, sir, but what are you looking at? Is that by any chance the picture called The Pink Panther? Who's in it? Oh, it's David Niven. And Peter Sellers. How is he in the picture? Rolls them in the aisle, eh?
2: We must find that woman.
1: Who else? Capucine? Ah, exquisite.
3: Be a moment, my darling. I'll just put on my pajamas.
4: Darling, yeah? Look, I think I've got something in my right eye.
3: Let me put
4: No, I mean the left. No, this one.
3: I told you.
4: Don't
3: come in the light, darling.
4: But it hurts.
1: I see Robert Wagner's in it, too. And what is your impression of that new Italian star, Claudia Cardinale?
5: Well, are you?
4: What?
5: What they call you? The Virgin Queen.
4: I'm not the Queen.
5: That's only half an answer.
4: I was six when I went on my first safari. Frasari. Wild animal hunt.
1: Oh, sir. What are you looking at now? Are those the bedroom scenes? Aha, they are, aren't they? Come on, don't be so selfish.
6: There's hiding under the bed.
4: George, oh.
6: Well, that's more like
4: it. No, you should be ashamed of yourself.
6: Oh, I'm planning on it. Why should anybody want me to go to Brunico?
4: No!
6: Dad.
4: No!
6: I'm so sorry, I was trying to kiss your foot.
4: No, it's all right, my
6: Let
4: dear.
6: Me kiss your
4: no,
6: face.
4: It's all right.
1: I understand that the picture features the music of Henry Mancini. And introduces Fran Jeffries.

What do you mean?

The second film featuring Inspector Clouseau and the standalone sequel 1964's A Shot in the Dark, and as before, with music from Henry Mancini.

We are family. The Leicester rock band formed in 1966 and split in 1973 and made a bit of a comeback in 2013 for some live shows. Previously known as the Farinas and the Roaring Sixties, they have been described as an odd band loved by a small but rabid group of fans. Are you one of them? Well, listen to this from their final album released in 1973. It's only a movie, and it's called Boots and Roots.

on, not too far till I get there. 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

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Boots and roots, there's so much I've got to see. Boots and roots, the song.

0: was the first Liverpudlian artist to have a hit in the US charts? Well, it was Robert Holm, better known as Russ Hamilton, a singer-songwriter from Everton, and this former Butlin's Redcoat had his first Blighty hit, which was called We Will Make Love, and it made it number two in 1957. But when transported to the US, the B-side was mistaken for the A-side, and as a result, Rainbow became a number four across the pond, and that is what we just heard, innit?
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0: And now for the part of the show where we pay tribute to recently lost music stars, and we'll start with Clarence Carter, the blind singer-songwriter from Atlanta, who passed away on the 13th of May. And from him we'll hear his big international hit from 1970, Patches. Then on the 14th of May, Claudine Longet, French actress and singer, and from her we will hear the 1968 tune Love is Blue. And on the May the 16th, we lost Dennis Le Corrier of Doctor Hook, and from them we'll hear the 1979 tune When You're in Love with a Beautiful Woman.
2: I was born and raised down in Alabama on a farm way back up in the woods. I was so ragged that folks used to call me Patches. Papa used to tease me about it, cause deep down inside he was hurt cause he'd done all he could. My papa was a great old man. I can see him with a shovel in his hand. See, education he never had. 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The little money from the crops he raised

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And you know, mama knew what I was going through, 'cause every day I had to work to feed.

0: And as usual, I knows, Steph knows, and you knows. It's This Week in Blighty in 1960. And an on mover at number 5 with Brenda Lee, Sweet Nothings. At number 4, last week's number 2, it had been a number 1, Anthony Newley, Do You Mind, which I'm sure he didn't. Last week's number 4, this week's number 3, What Makes Him So Handy? Well, he only lives around the corner, Jimmy Jones with Handyman. At number 2, Adam Faith is being a bit naughty as he's after someone else's baby, up from last week's number 3. And on Warner Brothers 1, and its 3rd of 7 weeks, at number 1, Kathy's Clown by the Everly Brothers.
1: Uh-huh, honey. All right.

Oh, yes, very science fiction-y, time-travel-y music type stuff. And that's what we're about to do, because playing music for the future is almost impossible as it hasn't been written or recorded yet. And we time travel back to 1971 to hear from South African singer-songwriter John Congers and his UK number four, He's Gonna Step On You. It was also a hit in his homeland, Australia and Europe, although you lot in America weren't too fussed because it only made it a number 70.

0: One might have been mistaken in thinking an album with 13 smash hits would be a compilation album, but one who might be thinking that would be wrong. It was actually a 1967 release of covers by Tom Jones the Groans, performing tunes that had been hits for others. And that, although you don't need me to tell you that, it was Keep On Running, the Jackie Edwards song made famous by the Spencer Davis Group.
1: Put your money in here and you get a cup of Wilkins coffee.
2: I don't want any.
1: Then push that button. How about a cup of Wilkins?
3: With this camera, I shoot pictures of people who don't drink Wilkins coffee.
2: I'm ready. Shoot.
3: Anybody else?
1: You'll like this new car.
2: Yeah?
1: It's got a built-in maker for Wilkins Instant Coffee.
2: Who needs it?
1: Well, you can't sell them all.
3: Got your parachute?
2: I forgot it.
3: How about the Wilkins coffee?
2: I forgot that too.
3: You'll never forget this.
1: Any last requests, like for a cup of Wilkins coffee?
2: No.
1: You don't drink Wilkins?
2: No.
1: How shocking. Want a cup of Wilkins coffee?
2: What'll Mr. Wilkins do if I don't?
1: Oh, he'll probably put his foot down.
0: Early Proto Muppets by Jim Henson, advertising Wilkins coffee in 1957, made from real Muppet poo. Now, have you ever tried yodeling? Who hasn't? Unfortunately, I was never taught, unlike Frank Ifield, who was. He taught me to yodel, originally released by country singer Elton Britt. English Aussie Frank's version can be found on the B-side of his 1962 Biggie Lovesick Blues.

Angie, the Strolling Bones, of course, from the 1973 album Goat's Head Stew, which was also the main single from said album, making it to number 5 in Blighty and number 1 in the US. Now, was it about Angie Bowie, Angie Dickinson? Keith said it was inspired by his baby daughter, Dandelion Angela, but would later claim it was chosen at random even before Dandy was born. So who knows? Personally, I believe it was named after Angie Futz, oatcake billionaires.

0: takes to kickstart your day. Futz's Salmonella.
1: A bit of psychedelic rock now from Eric Burdon and the Animals, leaving the original and, in my opinion, the better Animals behind him. This track right here, coming up, is called Sky Pilot from their second album, Never the Twain, released in 1967. So, chocks away.
2: As they stand in line, the smell of gun grease and their bayonets, they shine.

Catherine Starks was a very popular songstress during the 40s and 50s under the name Kay Starr, covering many genres: pop, jazz, country and acid house, garage, although the latter I may have made up and definitely did. In 1954, she told us there was a fortune in dreams, and only if you dream in lottery numbers, Kay, and it made to number 17 in the US charts.

0: to croon.
1: Yes, it's time for your tune to croon. And we start with someone who I can only say is a brave soldier. Jeff, he's been very poorly of late, but just gets on with it with minimal fuss. Good on you, mate. So I am more than happy to play your request. Jerry and the Pacemakers, 1964 Rocker. It's going to be all right, which I'm sure it will be. Get well sooner rather than later. Sheila, did you really request this bit of nonsense from 1977? Actually, it's a bit of fun, which I'm sure will have everybody secretly singing along, you see. Although you probably won't be in on radio. Mana Mana from the Muppets. Let's flick through this here picture book with you, Mike. The Kinks in 1968 from the Village Green Preservation Society. That's a good one, isn't it? Very artistic, although I doubt you'll ever be able to ride a bike again. And what would Requesty Pool Time be without Maisie Doat's Queen of Disco request? Earth, Wind and Fire in 1974 with Mighty Mighty. Thanks for those. Certainly stops me contemplating my navel, something I haven't seen in years. Catch requests at outlook.com if you want one yourself.

0: Oh, we've only got time for a quickie, as the bishop said to the actress. So we had the floral dance instrumental last week. Now I'm going to force Terry Wogan upon you. It's 1978 and a futsy fave.
1: I thought I could hear the curious tone of

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Until then, mayn't I bid you a goodly bye, look after yourselves, keep lurgy free, and of course, stay lucky.

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thought we'd give your speakers a little bit of a workout at the start of this week's edition of your favourite Global Hits radio show. How you doing? It's Rupert back in the studio for the next 2 hours. You safe, you fit, you well? That's German DJ Jaden Bozen and David Guetta. Let's go. We go way back. We go way back if you've been tuning into World Mix for a couple of years now. And especially going out to Andy and Anya, friends of the World Mix family, and their eldest son who's off to Ibiza, going clubbing, aged 20, young, free and single and all that. No middle-aged Japanese men out there, that's for sure. But a new story coming up soon of how a collectible card craze involving them in Japan is making a massive stir.

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It was a Minecraft experience last weekend, an immersive experience with Little Peanut and the rest of the family.

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0: 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I must admit, the inner kid in me came out. 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That's the main thing.

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0: Also, before I forget, a couple of birthday wishes going out right now. First to Jason Bishop and secondly to Vince Norris. Happy, happy returns to you both today. Also saying hi to listener Joan Saunders-Reese, who's got in touch with us. Thanks for listening, Joan. Do you collect collectible cards? Do you? Is that kind of something you do, Joan? Well, move over Pokemon. There's a new collectible craze sweeping Japan, and it's not what you'd expect. Osan Cards, a trading card series celebrating the humble lives of middle-aged men. Yes, it's gone from a niche curiosity to a full-blown cultural phenomenon in that country. First released in 2021, the Osan cards combine the appeal of TCGs with a warm, humorous look at everyday life. Instead of monsters, athletes, football players, Minecraft figurines, you name it, these cards feature ordinary men in their 40s, 50s and beyond, posing proudly with pints, bless them, enjoying their hobbies or simply being their authentic, awkward selves. So what does each Osan card feature? Well, it's got a photo of a real middle-aged Japanese man on it. It's got a character name, often humorous, personal stats and hobbies, a fictional power level, and unique quotes or trivia. It's a big deal in Japan. Do you think we're going to get to that? What do you reckon? Osan cards. Collectible granddads. Who needs football? Who needs Pokemon? Who needs athlete collectibles? This is the real deal, hey?
1: Maldito alcohol.

Clarkie's emailed saying, Rupert, have you got one yet? Cheeky. No, but I'm a little bit jealous. I need to get in touch with them. They need to sort it out.

It's your magical, mystery, musical journey around the globe. World mix now, still to come in this hour. Fellow presenter Dan Sweeney dropping in with a one-hit wonder classic. That's an artist that only made it big once in the US Billboard chart this week. Dan rewinding to 1993. I'm trying to

0: music from West Africa, Pocket Flash Mafia, especially for listeners Katie Berryman, Miriam Perring, Mandy Hall, Navi Chima, and Suljizmi, Llewellyn Williams, Henry Dole, and Kula Bula, all getting in touch with us. Love that last one. Up next, fellow presenter Dan Sweeney in the studio with a one-hit wonder classic from 1993.
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0: menace.
1: That was a nice children's fairy tale there. Something to play for the kids before they go to bed. Now, that's a number 17 charting hit in 1993. Three Little Pigs. That's Green Jello, an American comedy rock band formed in 1981. Now, they're known for their sophomoric humor, theatrical performances, and intentionally crude musicianships. As of 2018, Green Jelly is currently working on a new album titled Garbage Band Kids. Thanks for tuning in for another look at a one-hit wonder classic. 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We'll keep marching down the road at One Hit Wonders next time. Until then, you have a great day.

from 1968. That's Cream and White Room, of course, an absolute stonking classic. And before that, Dan Sweeney picking out Green Jelly Three Little Pigs. The kind of music we dig out here on the show, hey? Now, up in hour number two of your global hit radio show, heaps more great tunes to come, including the 80s fix. That's where we dig out classics from the back of the record library, with permission from the boss, of course. Today is the turn of David Bowie and Lin Mao, and chapter one, rooting out the debut release from a famous artist each week, has a trip to Korea with Just B, their very first tune. It's called Damage. That plus more still to come in the next 60 minutes. Don't go anywhere.

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0: 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Then why not get down to Midsummer Middlewich?
1: Midsummer Middlewich is a weekend community event taking place between Friday the 19th and Sunday the 21st of June in the small Cheshire canal-side town of Middlewich.
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Our number two of your global hits radio show, kicking off with Afrobeat from Names. That's All Out here on the World Mix. Now, coming up real soon, chapter one, that's where we dig out the very first hit, the debut single from a different group each week. And today it's over to South Korea with Just B's first hit.

0: Ben ik doodsbang dat jij echt wil gaan.
1: It's chapter one, here on the World Mix, where we dig out the very first hit from a famous artist. It's where it all started, and it's coming up next.
2: Hey!

0: chapter one today with K-pop from South Korea. That's Just Be and Damage. Debut single from 2021. Just Be, a South Korean boy band formed by Blue Dot Entertainment. A six-piece with former contestants from NBC's survival show Under 19, part of the gang.
1: Okay.

0: Now, if you're a regular listener, you'll know that I love my coffee, I do, but it's not a patch on the 80-year-old ABBA dancing queen hitmaker Bjorn Ulvaeus, who downs 20 cups of the drink every day, despite the warnings that have been given to him, refusing to heed them.
1: From one hit to the next, there's always another hit song in the way, and you're in the middle of another long set right now.

0: Productions.
1: Yes, I love my coffee, I do, but even I wouldn't touch 20 cups a day. But 80-year-old dancing queen, hitmaker, ABBA musician extraordinaire Björn Ulvaeus does exactly that, despite health warnings being pushed to him, including having a coffee just before he turns in for the night. Yes, speaking this week, the Swede confessed that he drank 15 to 20 cups of coffee a day. That works out at 7,300 a year. He, in a previous chat, said the first thing he did in the morning was to have a cup of joe. He said, I wake up early and the first job is a coffee, having up to 20 a day, black with a dash of milk. He doesn't even heed warnings that having coffee before bed can stop you sleeping, adding, before I turn in, I'll have a final coffee and then going to sleep. He's still going strong at 80 years young. Says something to it.
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in the middle of an extended Afro mix. That's Orchestra Baobab Sibam kicking one of two off. It's now Sam Fan Thomas Moe here on The World Mix.

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1: Totally forgot to give you an update on the old pigeon nest in the World Mix Gardens here at the station. Well, one of two eggs has hatched. The other didn't quite make it. So one chick, around about 7 days old, growing quickly with mum, very protective. Flying rats, one of the techies here at the station says, yeah, but you know, it's life and nature and all that.

0: Rewinding to May 78, that's the Rolling Stones and Miss You playing out here on the World Mix. Now up next, the 80s Fix. That's where we dig out classics from the back of the record library. Today's the turn of David Bowie and Limau.
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0: One hit after another. 10 years of solid hits, and you can hear it right here.

The 80s fix today, firstly with a classic from 1976, a collaboration between David Bowie and Iggy Pop called China Girl, released by Pop on his debut solo album The Idiot just a few months later, inspired by an affair he had with a Vietnamese woman, with the lyrics basically working out that the Western influence was corrupting her. Something well cheery then. And then it was Limahl's Never-Ending Story, released in 84, serving as the theme song for the film of the same name. Of course, Limahl, the lead singer of the pop group Kajagoogoo, before embarking on a solo career during which he achieved significant success with this particular track. I remember I had one of those compilation cassette albums, double cassette, and that song got played so much until the tape actually wore out. You're probably too young to remember what a cassette is, aren't you? Go on. Them were the days.

Okay, folks, that's just about wraps things up for this week's edition of your favourite global hits radio show. Thank you ever so much for your time and your company. We'll do it again all over in 7 days' time. So please make it a date. You, me, you mates, here on your favourite station, here on The World Mix.

0: 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Thank you.
1: Hi, it's Elaine here. On my show, Easy Like Sunday Morning at 10 a.m, you will hear a selection of truly memorable songs from musicals and films. I also play other styles of music through the decades, soul, rock, jazz, pop, and lots more. I hope you can join me Sundays at 10 a.m. here on Salt Towns Radio.

Sunday Takeover. I'm your host, Fiona. This week, we are celebrating the Euphoria weekend that's just gone. So, and I have lost my voice almost permanently. So, please, listen to the music, sit back,

to choose were Carla Resort with Outlast, then Carlos Cimarella, then Carla Resort with Revelations, then Altitude with Accession, then with Lucid, then that last tune was Darren Porter with Millennium Memories. And that was originally going to be my mix for the open decks at Malta for the Euphoria weekend. But unfortunately, I had an issue with my USB stick and it didn't work. So I was lucky enough to have a lovely friend who provided some tunes for me. And coming up next are those tunes in particular that

0: I really am struggling with my voice today. But that last mix was the replica of the mix that I did over in Malta. Although we did get it recorded, we've not had received them back yet, so I've replicated it. And the first tune was AA Meeting with Air, then it was Jonas Stir with Castamara, and then it was Philip El Sisi with Omar Sharif with Sunrise in Buenos Aires. And you just heard there, Bryn Leeld with Statues, and Brian with the Brian Kenny remix.
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Anyway, the tunes that I played were Color Resort with Remover, Randy Quintana in Silence, Scott Project with Overdrive, Yoji Bio Mihagina with Ding-a-Ling, and Hens and Cold with The Second Trip. And you just heard there, DJ Isaac on the Edge. I hope you enjoyed those.

So Hard by the Arctic Barbers. They played at Euphoria Weekend this weekend, and I have to say that they are one of the most outstanding producer acts that are around at the moment. So if you are not following them, please do, and you can find some of their tunes and mixes on SoundCloud.

0: your baseline. It's been a great night. 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
1: No matter what the people say, these sounds lead the way.
2: Go on with this one, one from Double Trouble and the Netherlands. It's called Just Keep Rocking. Why not indeed?

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And it's, this one is Blancmange, and it's called Blind Vision.

0: Yo, man.
1: Yo.
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1: Yo, what do you want, man?
0: My girl just caught me.
1: You made her catch you?
0: I don't know how I let this happen.
1: With who?
0: The girl next door, you know?
1: Man.
0: I don't know what to do.
1: Said it wasn't you.
0: All right.

Let's move on with this one from Johnny Hates Jazz. We thought he got used to it by now. But anyway, this is why you sing this song. It's called Heart of Gold.